0: actually conspired to precipitate economic volatility in our country. Obviously, when we look at that particular scenario, and it actually collides with other new developments, it is a monumental problem for us. So, the World Bank and the IMF decided, why don't you all move into financial services? We attempted financial services, we were blacklisted left, right, and center. We need to cushion the impact of external shocks. And the CIP facility is actually in place to help the fiscal position of the country so that the government is able to invest more in healthcare, invest more in education, to invest more in the youth economy.
1: The minister emphasized that Caribbean nations must diversify markets and strengthen internal economic machinery to respond more effectively to global disruptions. He called for a national conversation with the business community to adapt to changing conditions, noting that traditional supply chains may no longer be reliable in times of war and instability.
0: So before, maybe a business used to look at, you know, probably importing from a supplier that gave them the best price. But today, because of all those disruptions, that the source that will give you the best price, sometimes in times of war, it's not the most reliable source because you cannot get it. So there are other considerations that would have to come into play when you are going to determine where you're going to source your products. So this is a conversation we must have with the business community to see how we can reorganize ourselves, strengthen the internal machinery of our country so that we can respond more effectively. And in the hemisphere, there are lots of opportunities for us to rethink markets, to rethink how we trade. We are going to continue to trade with our traditional partners, but I think we need to diversify markets now, look into new markets.
1: The minister also addressed challenges posed by the UK's visa requirement for St. Lucians. He described it as disruptive and costly for students and families. He said the government is engaged in quiet diplomacy with the UK to address the issue. He noted the contributions of St. Lucian teachers, nurses, and members of the British Armed Forces. Baptiste stressed that St. Lucia's relationship with the UK is based on an economic partnership agreement that envisions the free movement of people. He said the visa facility is not a final position. He expressed confidence that continued dialogue would lead to a better outcome.
2: And the opposition United Workers Party, the UWP, is pressing for an independent inquiry into the St. Lucia Social Development Fund following Housing Minister Richard Frederick's placement on administrative leave.
3: There needs to be some sort of investigation. And that investigation, as we know, cannot be undertaken by the cabinet itself.
1: The opposition United Workers Party is demanding a full and in-depth probe by an independent investigative body to examine unverified claims that favors were financed using checks from the island's social development fund.
3: The matter of the investigation must proceed along lines that will ensure that that credibility is maintained. Hence, the opposition United Workers Party strongly recommends to the Prime Minister that to restore the credibility of the SSDF, at the very minimum, the following must be done. One, launch a formal independent investigation into the operations of the SSDF. He has not said he is doing that. So we're saying today to the Prime Minister, you must launch a formal independent investigation into the SSDF.
1: Leader of the opposition, Alan Chasney, says the mounting questions surrounding the allegations and online speculation demand clear answers and full transparency.
3: Who gave him the checks? Did the board know? Clearly, how did the director know? Is it true that signed blank checks were being given to people? These are legitimate questions. And as Titus said, simply putting Richard aside on administrative leave, as good of an admission as that is, it is insufficient. Up to now, all I've heard is defense, defense, defense, defense. And when we are asking questions simply to find out how much resources were put into SSDF, can't even get that basic answer. So I'm just saying to you, we are now free to speculate.
1: The opposition maintains that it makes no presumptions regarding the matter. Rather, its efforts are aimed at generating complete transparency to lift the shroud of secrecy from the island's vital social development fund.
2: Meanwhile, Prime Minister Philippe J. Pierre confirmed that Minister Frederick has taken administrative leave during a review of the SSDF, framing it as a standard procedure, a measure free of perceived political bias.
1: Housing and Local Government Minister Richard Frederick has stepped back from cabinet duties after proceeding on administrative leave, a move Prime Minister Philippe J. Pierre insists carries no presumption of wrongdoing. Prime Minister Pierre used Monday's pre-cabinet briefing to tie the decision to a long-running audit backlog at the St. Lucia Social Development Fund, one he says stretches back to before his government took office. He was direct about why Frederick is stepping away from cabinet, at least for now, to keep the coming review free of any suggestion that a sitting minister could shape its outcome.
4: So the minister will not be exercising any ministerial duties during that time to allow all questions that anyone wants to ask to be answered and to allow the process to continue.
1: According to the Prime Minister, the root of the current backlog predates his administration entirely. He said audits covering the 2016 to 2021 period weren't actually signed off until March 2023, well after his party had already taken office, and that gathering supporting paperwork for the years since has been difficult enough that the board opted to issue qualified financial statements rather than delay further. Opposition claims that audits had simply gone missing, he said, don't hold up. Prime Minister Pierre was also keen to outline what's changed procedurally at the fund going forward.
4: Anybody who gets support from the SSDF must show a few things. One, the identity, an ID card, so you can know who the benefit is being paid to. Two, the purpose of the benefits. If it's a health benefit, you must have an invoice from the doctor, an invoice from the medical institution. Three, a letter of request. That request comes from a parliamentary representative, it comes from a principal of a school, it comes from a citizen. Four, the person must use the money for the purpose that it has been directed for. But there are exceptions. One exception, a sinus just acted for me. One exception. Supposing somebody wants income support, like you've lost your job, you have 3-4 children, you want some support to help you in transition, the check will be written to you. But the identity, so anybody can call the person and say, what was that check written to you for? So these are three things. So because the SSDF, Karim, is a social institution. It gives social benefits. That's it. So infrastructure, any infrastructure program that is more than a certain amount, there must be a contract, there must be a bill of quantities, and it must be certified by a certified person from the SSDF.
1: Asked about the impartiality of the review itself, he noted the auditor now examining SSDF's books is the same person who held that role under the previous government, pushing back on any suggestion the process has been politically steered. He added that Frederick, despite being off cabinet, is still attending to constituents through his Castries Central Parliamentary Office as the duly elected representative.
5: How quickly would you want it to be resolved? Or do you want a quick in, looking into, or do you want a thorough and however long it takes?
4: I want it to be done thoroughly. I want it to be done with a level of impartiality. That's why he's not there. So that we can clear the air and I can take decisions after it.
1: The audit continues with Frederick remaining away from cabinet until the review is complete. The Prime Minister says a decision on next steps will follow once that process has run its course.
2: Let's get a reminder of the latest EPO question. Here is Stanley Lucien.
6: Hello, I'm Stanley Lucien. Welcome to the HGSE poll. It's your opportunity to weigh in on the most pressing issues of the day. The individuals are not criminal deportees, but third country nationals being transferred as part of the United States-driven diplomatic arrangement. St. Lucia is receiving its first group under the initiative this week, comprising 5 men and 1 woman. The pilot program caps transfers at up to 10 people every 3 months across a 2-year trial period. External Affairs Minister Alva Baptiste stated the individuals will not be detained and will be received with human dignity. Upon arrival, transferees will collaborate with the International Organization for Migration, with a multi-agency committee overseeing local logistics. The government is introducing policy changes to establish a special legal dispensation for the initiative. Financial arrangements between the two governments are still being finalized, with further public updates promised as the trial progresses. We ask, do you support St. Lucia accepting third country national transferred under this US-driven 2-year trial? We took to the streets to get your opinion, and here's what you had to say.
7: En manière pour yo voyer yo cette ici, mais moi pas voulez pour yo ka voyer yo pour yo ka faire n'importe bagaille dans cette ici à dans pays nous. Mort si c'est Jean place nous. Well, yo pas ni choix, c'est là yo ni pour voyer yo, c'est en place yo ni pour voyer yo. Et nous pas faire otherwise. Nous accepter qui ça qui fait là, nous ne pouvons accepter.
8: It's not St. Lucian fault because he's doing that to 30 others country. Yeah.
9: You see, St. Lucia didn't have a choice in that. Eh? The other countries didn't have a choice because when the mighty bully speak and they sneeze, the small countries catch cold. And I believe it is about time we as a nation, the Caribbean, come together and fight against the mighty bully. The people they are deporting, they are not criminals. They just forget to put their papers in order. Sometimes you go up to the States, you fall in love, you get married, and you forget, or some reason or the other, you did not apply for your residence. And they just look at you as a criminal. And that is just unfair. Trump is just a bully.
8: That third party business, I don't want those people to come in my country because they'll do it worse. Let other country receive them, but not us in St. Lucia. Trump, you better behave yourself.
10: When I saw the news concerning this, I asked myself, why are they not being sent to the country of origin, the country of birth? And when you look at this, there are so many questions. I mean, yes, we've been given, this is it, and then there's the due process. Why send them out to the countries like St. Lucia, for instance, and then afterwards to try and get them into their countries of origin? To me, there's, I know the country that we're dealing with. And to me, there's so much more that meets the eye. And I'm asking, what is really, what is it that we're not being told? When you see something like this, yes, we're being told they're not criminals, but what are we not being told? So we don't want to be selfish, because we do have persons, St. Lucians, that are out there and they're trying to get a better living and do something that is, you know, get more opportunities in the areas where for work and so on. And our own persons may be out there in the United States. But then really, I think our persons get deported to St. Lucia. So my question is, why are other persons, citizens, being, why are we accepting other citizens being deported here and then we have to go for a process? Do we have an area, like a detention area, that is conducive for such a process? There are so many questions about this. And if we do not have that detention area, how about when are we going to, how are we going to absorb the costs of those individuals being here over a period of time, over the period of time that is stated? So there are questions, and I gather the citizens require answers.
11: Well, I cannot say nothing much, but everything happening for a reason. Everything happening for a reason. God is in control. Not Trump that's in control. God is that in control. It's not St. Lucia's fault. All of us will have to brace ourselves, because the time is at hand.
12: I am not supporting that. America is larger than us. They could keep whatever they have and let us live down here how we live it. Because we have so many things down here to take care of, and then take other people to bring them down here. I'm not with supporting that. If it's St. Lucia, you want to send them along, that's okay, but not foreign people.
13: Well, this thing, I don't agree to that at all. Because these people will come to St. Lucia and they will live better than us in St. Lucia. Because they come with all their tricks, all their trades, some are innocent, some are not innocent. So in St. Lucia, we already have the struggle. The struggle is hard down there. When these people come into St. Lucia and add on to the struggles, and sometimes with all their old dirty habits, what are we going to do? And it's not only St. Lucia Trump is doing that too. He's doing that to 30 other countries. 30 other countries. He's there like a bully, just bullying everybody. But one day he's going to stop.
14: Well, we pinyo mo mem as so mo ka comprendre et sa ngawe. Trump pa fait bae la. Akwa en pou jodi ki te hadi. Et puis lady la, right? Moun sa pa te comprendre, pa te comprendre, mais mo comprendre. Trump pa ka fè un conjan fou comme moun ka kwa, because it hadi. Right? Et di depuis un vini en office. Pou nou sa ka fè vous moun descend en pays côté. You sorti.
15: I don't see they have a problem if you deport a St. Lucia national to St. Lucia. But if you send somebody else that not from St. Lucia in the country, that is not looking good at all. Because you can't send somebody from Antigua to St. Lucia. That is not good at all. I see Trump is doing the wrong thing, and then they have to try and do it better, them things better. I don't mind you send a Lucian to Lucia, but St. Lucia back. But an international to St. Lucia, that is not good at all. However, what I see in Damando's doing what he wants to do, Damando don't care, because he's not sending the people anywhere, and like he don't bother, because he's a bully, so nobody can stop him. But I have to stop.
16: It's a little bit concerning, but I don't believe we have that the choice. I mean, because we have to agree with the U.S., you know, on that immigration issue, because it can affect us, you know, with our tourism product. Yes, he's not only doing this to St. Lucia, but like other 40 other countries worldwide, he's demanding that they take in third-party deportees, and there's nothing much we can do about it. Nothing much the outside world can do. Yes, he's just a bully, you know? Yeah.
17: Donald Trump make it clear already that he will send back deportees back to the country. But I believe the government should be more clarified with the nation what will going on behind it. Everything is just happening like a secret society. But we want the country need a good clarification what's really going on. And many people do not understand about the deportees. Well, Donald Trump doing to it to the entire Caribbean and entire world, Donald Trump sending people back. But that's the way. But Donald Trump not going to be there forever.
6: The Prime Minister has placed Housing Minister Richard Frederick on administrative leave until further notice. He says the step is procedural, not a finding of guilt, and aims to keep the SSDF review free of political influence. The move follows public questions about the St. Lucia Social Development Fund, SSDF, and its audits. While on leave, Frederick will not attend cabinet or carry out ministerial duties. Other ministers are covering his portfolios. The opposition is calling for a formal independent investigation into the SSDF. Police have said a separate criminal allegation against the minister was not sustained. So we ask, do you support the Prime Minister's decision to place the Housing Minister on indefinite administrative leave during the SSDF review? Remember, our ePoll team is always on the go to get your responses as well. Watch the HTS News Force from 7 p.m. for the results and the new discussion.
2: Big thanks to Stanley Lucien with the ePoll. That's the news. I'm Winston Springer Jr.

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0: 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We don't back down for anybody, no. And weather.
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0: 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We don't back down for anybody. And weather.
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I know I did you wrong. But we done been through too much. Don't leave me like this.

0: 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We don't back down for anybody, no. And weather.
1: In our weather conditions today, rain mostly fair.
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1: Bonjour Frère Charlie, good morning Brother
0: Charlie. Bonjour Brother Angelo.
1: Yeah, and for that, I thank God for my good health and my life. This morning I pray that the Lord will heal and comfort those that are sick on mourning. For our leaders, political, business, and church, I pray for God's wisdom to make the right decision for our country. I lift up the commissioner, police and all officers, firemen, firewomen, customs officers, chief medical officers, Red Cross, teachers, pastors, deacons, and priests for God's blessing. I lift up the citizens of this country. I pray for unity, guidance, and protection. I lift up Sanctusha and pray against violence in our country and protection during the hurricane season. For all those going through difficult times, I pray that God will give them peace and courage. To all our prayer warriors, I say good morning to all. Management and staff, once again, pray that God will give them peace and courage. And I'm going to shout out Monsignor Dr. Patrick Anthony, Father Albert Smith, and Father Dr. Dominic Setus. Brother Charlie, hold on for the Bible verse, please.
2: Bonjour, Charlie.
0: Bonjour, Sister Angelo.
2: My scripture reading for this morning is taken from Proverbs chapter 15, verse 3. The Lord sees what happens everywhere. He's watching us, whether we do good or evil. Also in Luke chapter 8, verses 23 and 24. As the disciples and Jesus were sailing, Jesus fell asleep. Suddenly, a strong wind blew on the lake, and the boat began to fill with water, and they were all in great danger. The disciples woke Jesus up, saying, "Master, Master, we will all die." Jesus awoke and ordered the wind and the storm water to calm down. Then he said to the disciples, "Where is your faith?" Father God, Holy Spirit, Jesus Savior, calm our hearts and give peace to all who are experiencing problems in their life and strengthen our faith. Amen. Ainsi soit-il. Bonjour, Charlie.
0: Parlez-moi pour Brother Angelo, Sister Angelo. 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

0: All I ask, let the power of the Holy Spirit be with us, anointing for all I ask. Heavenly Father, we thank you for waking us up this morning. We thank you for your love. We thank you for your grace. We thank you for your mercy that endures forever. Dear Father, we thank you for Mr. Charlie that has woke up this morning, and you give him the grace to come here to the studio and all the studio business, dear Father, and all the traveling by air and sea and in the world, dear Father. Thank you for your grace to that decoration today, dear Father. We ask you to cover the area that he lives, the area that he works, and the area that we live. We work and we play. Dear Father, we ask you to cover it with your guidance and your protection and your precious blood, dear Father. We thank you for Brother Angelo, Sister Angelo, and Silver Antoine, and all prayers and those of them together, and send the Holy Spirit on them, and give them the anointing that they come together, and thank the Lord, and hear our prayers from heaven, dear Father. We ask you, Jesus. Heavenly Father, we pray for all those who are not doing too well, whoever they are, the hopes at hospital, dear Father, all those who are born, dear Father, children, dear Father. We ask you to heal them and church them to the corner of the head. From the crown of the head to the sole of the feet, dear Father, you're the great physician, you're the all in all, dear Father. You are what you're going to give us, and you know, dear Father, you know what we desire and what we need, dear Father. Dear Father, we pray for those in prison or those incarcerated, dear Jesus. We pray that you forgive them for their sins, dear Father, and that they come out from there, they'll be good citizens, dear Jesus. We pray for those who are physically and mentally challenged, or those who are at the mental hospital, dear Father, touch them and put the spirit of calmness on them, protect them from doing harm, dear Father. We pray for all neighbors, drivers that are traveling the road, dear Father, those who are traveling north, south, east, and west, dear Father. We pray for God's guidance and protection, and pray for the spirit that they would be calm, dear Father. Let them to take the time on the road, dear Jesus, dear Father. Father, pray that we do stop all these accidents that are happening in the road, dear Father. On murders, dear Father, put them in the bottomless pit, dear Jesus. We pray for us in the month of the hurricane, dear Jesus. We pray for all sin nations and all in the region that, you know, you pray us from all natural disasters, free us all from all. And we ask you for your mercy, dear Jesus. We pray for deacons, priests, and all those who are celebrated, like Father Albert, or we celebrated St. 10th anniversary in the priesthood, dear Father. We pray that you continue to give him that anointing, and he has served, dear Father, in his priestly service. Continue to bless him and heal him, dear Jesus. All praise, Father Anthony, Father Albert, Father Michelle, Father Quinlan, Babu, and all the other priests, all the good man, all those who are not the priests and doing too well, continue to heal them and pray for them, parishioners, and all those who work in the presbytery, dear Jesus. We pray for ministers of government, the Prime Minister, the leaders of the opposition, our Governor General, dear Jesus. We pray for them, all those who are deaf, dear Father. Pray for them to see me, all those who are deaf in their family, continue to strengthen them, school children, that as school doors open, they continue to bless them for the anointing spirit of anointing and spirit of wisdom, teachers, principal, and all those who open their doors, that peace will prevail to us. Dear Father, we ask you this prayer. May the grace of our Lord Jesus Christ and the fellowship of the Holy Spirit be with us all now. We'll have a blessed and peaceful first send everyone. Stay safe, stay blessed.
1: Merci, Jackie, pour la prière. Bonne journée. Bye-bye.

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Hello, I'm Stanley Lucy and welcome to the HGSE poll. It's your opportunity to weigh in on the most pressing issues of the day. The Prime Minister has placed Housing Minister Richard Frederick on administrative leave until further notice. He says the step is procedural, not a finding of guilt, and aims to keep the SSDF review free of political influence. The move follows public questions about the St. Lucia Social Development Fund, SSDF, and its audits. While on leave, Frederick will not attend cabinet or carry out ministerial duties. Other ministers are covering his portfolios. The opposition is calling for a formal independent investigation into the SSDF. Police have said a separate criminal allegation against the minister was not sustained. So we ask, do you support the Prime Minister's decision to place the Housing Minister on indefinite administrative leave during the SSDF review? Remember, our e-poll team is always on the go to get your responses as well. Watch the HGS News Force from 7 p.m. for the results and the new discussion.

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your soul. And anything is possible. 10 minutes after the hour of 8 o'clock, welcome to Sunday Gold for today. The sixth day, the month of September 2026. My name is Nikki. I'm going to be with you up until 12 o'clock. Want to say thank you to the usual gang, Charlie, Arthur, and Colonel. Yeah, Charlie will be back here at 12 for the continuation of Sunday Gold. At 4 o'clock, you can join the Colonel and crew for Country to the World. Yeah, another month. September is upon us as we get ready to say goodbye to 2026. Mm-hmm. It's a beautiful, beautiful Sunday. Thank God that we are alive. Yeah, from now until nine, music of praise and worship again. As of last week, want to apologize for the unavailability of our WhatsApp platform. Again, they're working on it. No fault of ours. Just want to apologize. Velda in New York, I know you're listening. Good morning to you, Miss Mary. Good morning to you, Auntie Jackie. Good morning. Good morning. Sharon Peter, good morning to you. The Biscom family on the morn. Good morning. Valence Biscom, good morning. Auntie Monica, good morning to you. Mr. Abraham Biscom, good morning. How about my little friend, Buddy? Good morning. Belated birthday greetings going out to my aunt. Yeah, Kaufa, Bufa Raymond. Yeah, celebrated a birthday yesterday. My mom was last week. Two in one. Yeah. So, music of praise and worship. Yeah. Let's go. Lord, I thank you. Albertina Walker.

allora thank you. So, the folks in New York, the folks in New York, good morning. What about the folks in Canada? Good morning to you. Chibunas, my brother, good morning to you. I want to say good morning again to Sharon Peter. Good morning. John, good morning to you. Lulu, good morning to you. And my very, very special friend, Ella Marie. Ella Marie, good morning to you. How are you doing today? Hope you're having a ball. Now that you are up, wishing you a beautiful Sunday. Kyan Gabriel, we have a bone to pick. Ever since your brother is here, you don't know me again. 2 weeks now, I have not seen you, Kyan. What is going on? If it was me, it would be a big problem. I have not seen you in 2 weeks, Kyan. What is going on? Hey, wishing you a good day. Let's play some more gospel music. Yeah. Whatever you're going through, it's part of life. Yeah. Again, Miss Mary, good morning to you. The Sewak family in Forest here, good morning. What about the folks at Dawn's Barbershop? Good morning. Brother Paul, good morning to you, my brother. Mitchell Moss Mixers, good morning. Angela Blanchard, good morning to you.

it's a beautiful gospel medley. Oh, yeah. Alan M530, my brother, good morning to you. Hey, Alan says he's my number one fan. Boy, Alan, I don't know about that. There might be folks knocking on my door there right now. Oh, yeah. And of course, Alan is always in the kitchen at this time. Every Sunday, he says. Oh, good guy. There's some good guys in this world today, you know. Yeah, man. They always blame us. But there are some good guys. Yeah. Anytime a man can cook for you, you have to appreciate him. Yeah. Likewise, if a woman always cook for you, you must appreciate her. Yeah. Love is a two-way street. Yeah. Always give love. You will get in return. Especially when your partner is always smiling. But they have some, oh, yo. Their mouth is just long like the highway. Tuzufashi. Oh, I'm sorry, I'm not a counselor. Sorry.

Oh, Lord, do it for me. Just do it for me. Donald Malloy. Yeah, just do it. I need it. This morning, you know, I just felt that I have to play this song because I really felt it. My brother, Mitchell Moss Mixers, I know you will enjoy this one.

Oh yeah, double play from the Coretti Group out of Trinidad and Tobago. Especially for my buddy, Mitchell Moss Mixes. 24 minutes before the hour of 9 o'clock. Sunday Gold with me, Nikki, until 12.

0: Jonathan David and Melissa Helser. I am a child of God. Hey, Brother Paul, good morning again.
1: So no longer.

7 minutes before the hour of 9. I want to say good morning to my very good friend, Cindy Chalmine. Good morning to you. The folks in Atlanta, Georgia, good morning. Allison and her husband, Boboy, good morning. Soraya Charles, good morning to you. Zanaya, good morning to you. Ella, good morning.

0: Oh yes, last one standing. As we're about to conclude our praise and worship segment, how about the final one? As usual, we always like to end with this one. A special good morning to the folks in Babono. Good morning. The folks in Bogis, good morning. Debara, good morning, good morning. Yeah, for us, hey, good morning, good morning. The Honorable Alvin Reynolds, good morning to you.
1: You know, I enjoy studying Hebrew.
0: Days of Elijah.
1: Dig into the
0: Judy Jacobs.
1: But most of the time, it just comes from my intimate times with God. Just being with Him and being in His presence. There's nothing like being in His presence. And so I think when we're in His presence, when we're drawn into Him, as the Word says, He'll draw into us. And out of that comes your innermost being, which is usually, for me, a song.

0: If ever you need a song of inspiration, it's this one. Judy Jacobs, Days of Elijah. Folks, that's where we've come to the end of our praise and worship segment. God's willing, going to be back here next week, Sunday. Going to take a break. When we come back, we continue with some good music.
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0: It is now 14 minutes after the hour of 9 o'clock. Welcome to Sunday Gold for today. It is the sixth day of September 2026. My name is Nikki. I'm going to be with you up until 12 o'clock. At 12, Charlie comes in. Yeah, for more of Sunday Gold. And then at 4 o'clock, the Colonel will be in the house with Country to the World. Want to say good morning to Donatia de Tovel. Good morning to you, not forgetting your husband, Shaka. Shaka, I have to give you a story, you know, what she did yesterday. Uh-huh. She buy out everything. Yeah. Tanisha, good morning to you. Let's check. Just a reminder that our WhatsApp platform is down. Yeah, so we'd just like to apologize for that. Sharon Peter says, give a big shout out to John and Lulu Flavien, celebrating their sixth wedding anniversary. Wishing them many more blissful years together. Yeah. Ella Marie, good morning to you. Corporal Lubin, the folks at the Castries Constituency Council, good morning, good morning. Again, Kyan Gabriel, good morning. Matthews, good morning. Canis, like a fed. Mm-hmm. The man Prophet, good morning. Mr. Suma, good morning to you. And folks, it is September. How about this one? By Neil Diamond.
1: Stay for just a while.
0: Yeah, just stay.
1: Stay and let me look at you.

September morning. Yeah, Neil Diamond, Corporal Lubin, our local Neil Diamond. How about another one for you, my brother?

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September morn, and now I am. I said what I am. Boy, Ishu, it's hot. How are we handling that heat? Oh, yeah, yay. So hot. Mm-hmm. You have a shower? Makes no sense at all. None at all. Toto, Leah. Good morning, Leah.

Hey, want to say good morning to Pooks. 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Pamela, good morning to you. Yeah. Let's see who we have there. It's Sunday Gold with me, Nikki, up until 12 o'clock. If you're in the kitchen right now, hey, cooking up, good morning to you. Is it breakfast or lunch? Which one? 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

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What is that? 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

0: someone says airport drop-offs are the most painful ones. 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
1: I don't know. I just did my thing.

0: Oh, yes, we collide. Time clicking down. It's, 16 minutes before the hour of 10 o'clock. It is. Wow, time goes by quickly.
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0: What's going on? Yeah. Good morning to my brother. Yeah, Black Mali crew, Mikey Francis, good morning in the kitchen right now. Not forgetting Shirley, original Black Mali crew. Amen. Do you know that September is Prostate Cancer Awareness Month? So don't wait. Get screened early. The good news, the screening comes at no cost at the Men's Health Clinic and your local wellness center. So again, it is Prostate Cancer Awareness Month. That is September. Yeah, we take care of our families, our work, and everybody around us. So let us take care of ourselves to get tested. Talk about prostate. How about the folks? COPD. Female. Pardon. Too many of you young guys. All the ladies are staying there, and you guys are just going female.

Hello, I'm Stanley Lucian. Welcome to the HSE poll. It's your opportunity to weigh in on the most pressing issues of the day. The Prime Minister has placed Housing Minister Richard Frederick on administrative leave until further notice. He says the step is procedural, not a finding of guilt, and aims to keep the SSDF review free of political influence. The move follows public questions about the St. Lucia Social Development Fund, SSDF, and its audits. While on leave, Frederick will not attend cabinet or carry out ministerial duties. Other ministers are covering his portfolios. The opposition is calling for a formal independent investigation into the SSDF. Police have said a separate criminal allegation against the minister was not sustained. So we ask, do you support the Prime Minister's decision to place the Housing Minister on indefinite administrative leave during the SSDF review? Remember, our e-poll team is always on the go to get your responses as well. Watch the HTS News Force from 7 p.m. for the results and the new discussion.

bottom lava has supply. I think we can do one more. One more, yeah. A triple play.

0: yeah, air supply. Even the nights are better. Patroma, sure. Night. Well, it's hot. It's hot. Mm-hmm. 25 minutes after the hour of 10 o'clock, Sunday Gold with me, Nikki. We go until 12 o'clock.
1: So much.
0: Kenny Nolan, Love's Grown Deep.

It is my Sunday anthem. Yeah. Oh, I tell you, I just love that song. I really do, honestly. Honestly, my next one again. Lisa, good morning to you. Oh, sometimes you can be down, and there must be something that can just lift you up. And mine is a Sunday morning right here on Radio 100. Some of you like your food, you know, but music on a Sunday, makes me feel so good.

Hey, want to say good morning to the man, Dale Trim. Good morning. Yeah. Compton Smith. Good morning, my brother. Also to booth number 19, the food court. Yeah, thank you so much for breakfast this morning. That is Brenda and Ika Mouse. Yeah, breakfast was good. Thank you so much.

Take a look at me now. Again, so Lord, Phil Collins. Yeah, I want to say good morning to Betty, the folks in Leslieland. Yeah, looks like coming for you. Yeah, Miss Magnetta. Oh, yes, thank you for Sunday. Vive la Rose. Mm-hmm, we had a good time, definitely. Yep. Folks, life it is. Life, life. Don't worry. Sometimes they throw hard rocks at you. You still survive. It's okay. Never be afraid of your difficult moment. Never. It reveals a lot. It reveals a lot. So whenever you're going through your difficult time, just take it. Just take it. Trust me. Alan, M530. My brother, this is for you. Don't let anyone take you for granted. Never.

All right, a winner takes it all from ABBA. Alan M530, my brother, wishing you a productive week ahead. Sharon Peter, good morning to you. Tasha, good morning. 5 minutes before 11.

Ferrin's Ice Cream, bringing back delicious memories. 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

It's 2 minutes after the hour of 11. Sadly, we don't have the voice note from Miss Mary. Again, let me apologize for the unavailability of our WhatsApp platform. Yep. So, let us change a bit around. Let's try to, get a little something moving.

I want to say good afternoon to Sue right now listening. Love September. Yeah. Serena Charles, good morning. Yeah, the WhatsApp platform is down.

0: Gloria. Let's take a break. Be back in a moment. Oh, life.
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0: Yeah, I want to say good morning to the man Sackett. Yeah, Rick requested this one there, the Brothers Johnson. I will be good to you.

Oh yeah, special request from the man Sackett. Hey folks, September is globally recognized as Prostate Cancer Awareness Month. Here in St. Lucia, prostate cancer is the leading cause of death by cancer in men. So please go have your test. That is men, yeah. Check it out. Cancer Awareness, well, Prostate Cancer Awareness Month.

0: yes, everybody plays the fool.
1: Yeah, they play it, huh?
0: Mm-hmm. A special request? Christiana Perry, 1,000 years.

Love you. 4,000. Yes, Christiana Perry. Zaniah, here's your song.

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Just smile. Michael Jackson, especially for Shania. And I'm gonna play this one for myself. Yeah. For myself. Mervyn Wilkinson.

Yes, moving the great one. Yeah. Let me play one a long time ago, very long time ago, from Sally Elwin. Yeah, you're the one.

Bernard Marvels out of St. Lucia. Yeah. Local vocal. Hey, folks, it's that time. I got to say goodbye. I want to thank each and every one of you. Again, we just want to apologize for the unavailability of the WhatsApp platform. Yep. Love many. Trust few when you paddle your old canoe. Remember, you're the best there is, the best they shall never find. My name is Nikki. I'm out.

Good afternoon, good afternoon, good afternoon. You're listening to Sunday Gold on Radio 100. I'm Charlie here with you. I'm going to be here till 4 o'clock when the Colonel will be bringing you country to the world. Again, wherever you may be, hope you're having a wonderful day. If you're at work, at home, you're driving, you take it easy on the road. Again, you have to say thank you very much. Nikki, as usual, my bro, for a job well done. Drive safely out there. Take it easy out there, my bro. And all the best to you. Yes. It is 4 minutes past 12. Hey, Brother Philip Chalry, how you doing, my bro? Good afternoon. Good afternoon. And the family. Enjoy. For your listening pleasure, my friend.

Oh yes, Jesus is the light of the world again. Sorry about that. Our DJ. Sorry about that. Good afternoon.

Yes, it is a beautiful day. It is. It is a beautiful day again, wherever you may be. Good afternoon. Good afternoon to you. Hi, Steve Abraham Cold Breeze. Good afternoon to you, my bro. All the best. Your master, Fiswa. Hi. And Junior Joseph down at Denry Newfield. And again, Brother Philip, I'm not going to disappoint you today. So all the best to you. The Philip Chalry, Sylvester Ravin, and the rest of the family. Good afternoon, guys.

0: Thank you, Jesus.
1: Oh, yes, Jesus is the light of the world. And again, wherever you may be, good afternoon. Stacia Charles, how you doing? Gina Labadi, Shirley Effridge Alexander. Good afternoon.

Oh, yes, it's Now or Never. And again, we apologize for our WhatsApp platform is down. Sorry about that. Again, wherever you may be, good afternoon. Hi, Gina, June, Francois, Welsh. Hi, how you doing? Chef Thaddeus, good afternoon. Antonia, Emmanuel, how you doing today?

know, yes, again, wherever you may be, if you're at home, you're at work, you're relaxing wherever you are, you're just driving, good afternoon. Hey, Linda Joy over at Moshi, how you doing? The folks over at Moshi. And Selma over at Riviera Mita, how you doing? Jesse over at Bosch Station, good afternoon. Deborah Remy and Afa Remy, how y'all are doing today?

yes, only you. Hi to Desmond Charles, Gloria Charles. Hey, Marcia Fuswa saying hi to y'all. Okay, Damien, how you doing? B. Jolie, Barbara Fuswa, good afternoon. Hey, Calix Shango, Agnes, Virginia, and Cecilia Shango, the Shango family. How you doing today, my bro? Hope you're having a wonderful day, the Shango family. Calix, I know you're enjoying the music, my bro. All the best to you. All right, for your listening pleasure.

Oh, yes. Again, wherever you may be, good afternoon. Good afternoon. Kalik Shango, I know. Okay, I know you enjoy it. Okay, I know you love Percy Sledge and Marcia Francois, Joan, Joan Francois Welch, Gina, and Selma. Welcome back. All the best to you and your family.

Oh, yes. Warm and tender love. Hey, Murphy. How you doing, DJ Murphy? Over at Coco Pam. DJ Murphy, how you doing, my bro? All the best to you. Hope you're having a wonderfully good afternoon. Marcel Shango, Lena, and the rest of the folks. Hope you're having a wonderfully good afternoon. Good afternoon. Priscilla LaMontagne, Owen LaMontagne, and Sandra. All the best, y'all guys. Enjoy. All right.

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3: Oh yes, again, wherever you may be, good afternoon. We want to shout out the folks over at the Swim Shop over in New Jersey, Sharon Pier, and the folks over at the Swim Shop in New Jersey, USA. Enjoy for your listening pleasure. Good afternoon. Hey, look for the baker, my bro. How you doing? Good afternoon, Joycelyn. Joycelyn Edward and the Hammer. Good afternoon.

Oh yeah, it's just can't stop loving you. Hey, Madri and Felix Wicks, how y'all are doing? What do you tell my colleague girl? Aisha, my good afternoon. Good afternoon. Hey, brother, Chester Hinkson and Alicia Hinkson. Good afternoon. Martin and Cecil Hinkson, hey. How y'all are doing today, Martin and Cecil? Good afternoon.

Oh yes, Alone in the Night. Radio 100, LNFM. It is 1 o'clock and you're listening to Sunday Gold on Radio 100. I'm Charlie here with you. I'm going to be here till 4 o'clock when the Colonel and John Sexius will be bringing your country to the world. Hey, Gloria Lawrence over in Canada. How you doing today, Gloria? Hope you're having a wonderful day. Gloria, David, and Angela Lawrence. Good afternoon, guys. To all out there, wherever you may be, want to shout out the James family, Lower Monroe. Hi, how y'all are doing today? Hope you're having a wonderful day. Good afternoon. And this one is for your listening pleasure. Gloria, enjoy. All right, Gloria Lawrence, Red Canada.

yes, give me a heart like thine, Jean. I know you were just singing and dancing again. Gloria Lawrence over in Canada. Hope you're having a wonderful day. David, Angela, all the best, y'all. Linda Joy, hi. Junior Colimo, how you doing? Good afternoon. Priscilla, hi. How you doing? Angela, for your listening pleasure. Okay, hope you enjoy this one, Gloria.

Oh, yes. Again, wherever you may be, good afternoon, Gordon. How you doing? Hope you're having a wonderful day. Albufa and Gordon Nelson. Gordon, my bro. Good afternoon, good afternoon. Brother Orlando and Sister Catherine Martha. Good afternoon to y'all. Enjoy. And Gloria, this one is for your listening pleasure from David and Angela. Listen, okay? To all out there, good afternoon.

Yes, love you more than yesterday, and we love you twice as much tomorrow. Again, to all out there, yes. Alberfa, this one was for your listening pleasure from Gordon. Hey, Gordon, M262, good afternoon to you, my bro. All the best to you. Antoinette, how are you doing today? Hope you're having a wonderful day. Sonia, Leon, hi. Gemma, Ernest, hi, Gemma. Chili Solomon. Hi, Regis down at C. Sarah, Deborah Charlemagne. Hi, Deborah. Paula and Gabriella LaMontagne. Good afternoon.

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1: Oh yes, again, wherever you may be, good afternoon.

0: the first time.
1: Oh yes, for the first time. Again, wherever you may be, good afternoon. Hey, it's Sylvie Sexiest. Hi, how you doing? Michi Sexiest. Good afternoon. Helen. Good afternoon. Velda. Lillian and Paulius Felix, the Felix family. Davidson, how you all doing today? Hope you're having a wonderful day. Tribonius, hi Suzanne, Emerald, Roxanne, Trevor, the Ajuda family. This one is for your listening pleasure. Suzanne from Tribonius. Enjoy.

yes. Suzanne from Tribunas, the search is over. Again, wherever you may be, good afternoon. Hey, Smitty, how you doing? Good afternoon. Zap, good afternoon to you, my bro. Oh, boy. Saturday, God willing, we'll be at Kalik Shango's place. Okay, next to Kalik Shango by Melton, playing dominoes. Okay, so going to be there Saturday, God willing. Kalik, my bro, all the best to you. Want to shout out the folks over at United Shipping. Hey, how y'all are doing today? Augustine and Mary Joseph. Hi, Augustine and Mary. All the best. Enjoy. Hope you're all having a wonderful day. Okay?

Oh yes, can't stop loving you again, to all out there again, to the folks of United Shipping. Good afternoon, Augustine and Mary Joseph. Good afternoon. Hey, Sheila Monrose, how you doing? Good afternoon to you and your daughter, Dr. Lisa Monrose. Hope you're having a wonderful day. Hey, Thaddeus. Hi, Thaddeus. Good afternoon to you. Hey, Boyo Man over in Marisol and your wife. Heavy, how you doing? Good afternoon, Hallie. Good afternoon. So, Boyo and Hallie, hi. Terry, good afternoon, good afternoon, good afternoon. Jesse over in Bosejo, for your listening pleasure. All the best to you.

Again to all of the good afternoon. Caris Fountainell. Hi, Caris. Hope you're having a wonderful day. Good afternoon to you. Andre Edgar and family. Colina. Hi, Colina. Good afternoon to you. Hey, hi, Mojin. Tasha. Hi. Good afternoon. So, Andre and Caris, for your listening pleasure.

Oh, yes, Andre, Edgar, and family. I'm Ojane. Good afternoon. Colin, good afternoon. Hope you're having a wonderful day. Josie Latcher. Hey, Josie. Good afternoon to you, Josie. All the best to you. Look for the Baker, my bro. How are you doing today? Paula over in Viewford. Hi, Paula. Scholastica. Hi, Scholastica.

is more than words. Again, wherever you may be, good afternoon, good afternoon. Hey, Marie, how you doing today? Tasha, hey, good afternoon. Deborah Daisy, hey, Deborah. Enjoy for your listening pleasure, all right?

Oh, yes. Again, to all of them, good afternoon, Gina, for your listening pleasure. Okay, Antoinette. Hi, Antoinette. Good afternoon to you. And again, Mary, enjoy.

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0: It is 3 minutes past two, and you're listening to Sunday Gold on Radio 100. I'm Charlie Healthy. I'm going to be here till 4 o'clock when the Colonel and John Sexies will be bringing you country to the world. We want to shout out Bernadette Samuel Joseph. Talita Samuel, hi, how you doing? Good afternoon. Errol Hunt and Lady Laura Hunt, good afternoon to y'all. Sylvia Raphael over in Coconut Creek, Florida. How you doing? Jackie Lana, Larry, Esther Joseph, Bernadette and Tessa Flaviel, Ed and Madri James, Malin James, the James family. Enjoy. For your listening pleasure, good afternoon.

yes, again to all of the Catherine Emily. Hi, Catherine. Good afternoon to you, Natasha. Hi, Natasha Fontenelle. Luke and Christine Belrose. Christine, look. Good afternoon, Akelia Anglaise and Jaime Anglaise. Akelia, hope you're having a wonderful day.

0: Oh yes, Gertrude Richardson. Hi, how you doing, Kathleen Emilien? Carrie's Fontenelle and the rest of the family. Hope you're having a wonderful day. Good afternoon, Natasha Fontenelle. Kristen and Luke Belrose. Good afternoon. Good afternoon.
1: Hello, I'm Stanley Lucian. Welcome to the HGSE poll. It's your opportunity to weigh in on the most pressing issues of the day. The Prime Minister has placed Housing Minister Richard Frederick on administrative leave until further notice. He says the step is procedural, not a finding of guilt, and aims to keep the SSDF review free of political influence. The move follows public questions about the St. Lucia Social Development Fund, SSDF, and its audits. While on leave, Frederick will not attend cabinet or carry out ministerial duties. Other ministers are covering his portfolios. The opposition is calling for a formal independent investigation into the SSDF. Police have said a separate criminal allegation against the minister was not sustained. So we ask, do you support the Prime Minister's decision to place the Housing Minister on indefinite administrative leave during the SSDF review? Remember, our e-poll team is always on the go to get your responses as well. Watch the HGS News Force from 7 p.m. for the results and the new discussion.
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Oh yes, all I want to do is make love to you. That's what the song says. Again, wherever you may be, good afternoon to you. Myrtleness. Hi, Myrtle, how you doing? Sylvie Raymond. Hi, Ian Fur, Bernadette. Bernard and Juliette Serrier. Jimmy Serrier, the Serrier family. How you all doing today? Hope you're having a wonderful day. Abraham and Monica Biscom. Hi. Enjoy, guys, okay? Myrtleness, good afternoon to you.

yes. A slow hand, easy touch. Again, good afternoon. Good afternoon. Hey, Joy, Philip, how you doing? Good afternoon. Good afternoon. And again, to all out there, wherever you may be, hope you're having a wonderful day. Christina, hi, Christina, all the best to you. Teacher Diana Charles, hey, nice seeing you. Georgiana, is your friend Didi. Good afternoon. Good afternoon to you. And Rilla Philip, Rilla. Enjoy for your listening pleasure.

Oh, yes, again to all of them. Good afternoon to you. Hey, Calix, how are you doing today? All the best to you. Ann Kilman, hi, Ann. Rhoda, hi, good afternoon. Good afternoon. Clemma, how you all are doing? Hope you're having a wonderful day. Pat Goring, Ferdinand Dosha, good afternoon. Laura and Madison Stanislas, hey, Zena, darling. Enjoy. Deborah, I know you're going to sing along.

yes. Again, wherever you may be, good afternoon. Gloria Charles Desma, good afternoon. Hope you're having a wonderful day. Good afternoon. Sister Norma and Tyron Maynard. Hi, guys. Good afternoon. Good afternoon. Antoinette, Christina, Angela.

Oh, yes, unconditional love. Oh, yes, and the folks are over at the swim shop over in New Jersey. You all want more. Okay, all the best. All right, good afternoon. Merlin! Hi, Merlin. Good afternoon to you, Marcella. Good afternoon. Good afternoon. Laurencia. Laurencia Francis Pierre. Laurencia Overent Marisol. The Cane Man. How you doing, my brother?

It is 2 minutes past three, and you're listening to Sunday Gold Town Radio 100. I'm Charlie with you. I'm going to be here till 4 o'clock, when the Colonel and John Sexius will be bringing you country to the world. I'm on my last lap. One shout out, Lydia and Sheldon Fables, the Fables family. Teddy, how you doing? Good afternoon, good afternoon, Lydia. And Crispin Dovey, the Dovey family. Good afternoon, guys. Hope you're all having a wonderful day. Again, wherever you may be, good afternoon. So, Robert Julian Hunt and Lady Jennifer Hunt. Lady Janice Compton, good afternoon to you. Want to shout out the folks over Johnson's Hardware, Brother Richard Johnson and family. Codra, hi. How y'all doing? Hassle and the rest. Okay, Jackie, good afternoon. Enjoy for your listening pleasure.

Oh yes, Lucia. Hi, Lucia Biscom. How you doing? Good afternoon to you, Peter and Jacinta, Rick. Hi. Hi, good afternoon. Good afternoon. And Marie, for your listening pleasure, I know you love this one.

0: Ferrin's Ice Cream, bringing back delicious memories.
1: Hello, I'm Stanley Lucian. Welcome to the HGSE poll. It's your opportunity to weigh in on the most pressing issues of the day. The Prime Minister has placed Housing Minister Richard Frederick on administrative leave until further notice. He says the step is procedural, not a finding of guilt, and aims to keep the SSDF review free of political influence. The move follows public questions about the St. Lucia Social Development Fund, SSDF, and its audits. While on leave, Frederick will not attend cabinet or carry out ministerial duties. Other ministers are covering his portfolios. The opposition is calling for a formal independent investigation into the SSDF. Police have said a separate criminal allegation against the minister was not sustained. So we ask, do you support the Prime Minister's decision to place the Housing Minister on indefinite administrative leave during the SSDF review? Remember, our e-poll team is always on the go to get your responses as well. Watch the HGS News Force from 7 p.m. for the results and the new discussion.
2: Oh, yes, again to all of there. Good afternoon, Nadia and Matthew Hutchinson. How you doing? Good afternoon, MacArthur and Francis Fowell. All the best, y'all guys. Good afternoon, Brother Robert Harvey and family. Martin, yes, Martin and Cecil Hinkson. Martin and Cecil, enjoy this one for your listening pleasure.

Oh, yes. Martin and Cecil Hinkson, I know you all enjoy this one. Nadia Hutchinson, good afternoon. Again, to all of there, wherever you may be. Brother George James, how you doing? Again, to Sir Robert Julian Hunt, Lady Jennifer Hunt, and the Hunt family. Christopher, how you doing? And Andrew. Enjoy. For your listening pleasure, again, Sir Robert Julian Hunt. Blessings to you and your family always.

Oh, yes. When your days are through, there'll be a place out there for you. Yes, Brother Robert Julian Hunt. Sir Robert Julian Hunt. Grace coming to you from Sylvie. Sexiest wishing you the very best. Hi, Sylvie. How you doing? Good afternoon to you. Hey, the Goring family. Vern Goring. Hi, Sheldon. Clint. Pat. Dosha. Good afternoon. Good afternoon. Hope you all having a wonderful day. All the best. Okay.

Oh, yes, you're the best. Again, Fern. Yeah, everything okay by you? Good afternoon. Ferdinand, not forgotten. Hi, Curtin. Good afternoon. Good afternoon. Again, wherever you may be. Sybil, I know you're waiting. Yes, Deborah. Christina. Martha. Hi, how you doing? Martha Edmonds. Good afternoon. Hi, Calixter. Priscilla, Marie Antoinette, Jennifer, enjoy for your listening pleasure.

Oh, yes, a woman like you, Louis VT. How are you doing? Good afternoon, Anne Marie. Good afternoon. Good afternoon, Lydia Dovey, Christina, Sylvia Edgecombe, Teresa. Hi, Colimo. Good afternoon. And to all out there, I know Sibyl, you're waiting again. Okay, good afternoon.

Oh, yes, a woman like you. Again, to all of them, want to shout out the folks over at Melange over at Chaussee Road. Hey, Marie, Johnny. Hi, Steve Johnny and family over at Proclaim. Steve Johnny, my bro, and beautiful wife, Marie Johnny. Good afternoon. Hope you're having a wonderful day. Good afternoon to all. Brother Rick Wayne, how you doing, Brother Rick Wayne? All the best to you. Good afternoon to you. Ricky LaForce and Brother Hilary LaForce, good afternoon, guys. Enjoy for your listening pleasure.

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2: Oh, yes, again to all of you, wherever you may be. Good afternoon. Good afternoon. Rosie. Hi, Rosie. How are you doing? Good afternoon to you. Grace Joseph. Hey, all the best to you, John T. Hope you're all having a wonderful day. Blessings to you all. Jimmy Ernest. Deborah, you're back. All right. To all the September born, this one is for your listening pleasure, okay? The September born, right?
3: Stay for just a while. Stay and let me look at you.

Oh, yes, to all the September born. Yeah. Olivia and Lorna Maslane. Hi, how y'all are doing? Good afternoon. Good afternoon, Olivia Maslane. All the best. All right.

Oh yes, we'll always love you. Hey, California, how you doing, Tony? Tony, hi, good afternoon. Audrey Charles over in California. Hi, Audrey. Hope you're having a wonderful day. Good afternoon, good afternoon. And again, to all out there, wherever you may be, good afternoon to you. This one's for your listening pleasure, California.

Oh, yes, no one else can love you more. And this is where I have to make way for the Colonel, who will be bringing your country to the world. I'm going to be back here Tuesday morning, 4:30, God willing. Again, thanks for always making Radio 100 your favorite radio station every day of the week. Again, blessings to all. Enjoy the rest of the day and a blessed week.

Okay, I want to thank Charlie very much for his contribution. Charlie's left already. And this is the Colonel Harry Few of Country to the World. And it's now 4 o'clock. Yeah, it's 4 p.m. And this Sunday, the 6th of September, 2026. September, as usual, as I always say, is one of the best months of the year. So, it's Country to the World, and let's take it right now.

0: 7 minutes now the hour of 4 o'clock, and we are here of Radio 100 Helen FM, and the Colonel is here with you. Who's gonna fill the shoes, man?
1: You know this old world is full of singers, but just a few are chosen to tear your heart out when they sing. Imagine life without them. All your radio heroes, like the outlaw that walks through Jesse's dreams. No, there'll never be another.

is gonna fill the sheets. And don't forget, last week we lost Dolly Parton. Who is gonna fill the shoes as we move on with country to the world? Don't forget at 6 o'clock, the sexist comes in to take over from me, and I'll be back in the morning, God willing, at 4:30 of Levy Saint Lucie. And as we move on, let us remember some of the folks who are living at the homes, being taken care of, because, you know, all kinds of problems. We live in a world of forgotten people, man. Right?

Walter Wagner and Dolly Parton, the late Dolly Parton, both of them passed away. As we continue here with Dolly.

whole flames can't hold the candle to you. As we continue here with country to the world, let us start shouting out some of our friends. We go up to the United States and shout out Stacey Bolton Williams and her husband Greg in Atlanta, and their sons Cooper, Alec, and Brock, and her brother Rad Bolton in Oakland, and a good friend Edna Mungaro in Jacksonville, and that's in Florida. A shout out Vanessa over in Canada and in Ajax, okay? We shout out Brother Curtis Daniel, my godchild over in Texas, and his wife Angelina, and Sia, beautiful daughter.

Brother Titus Prithill, we say good afternoon to you. And let us have Brother Downs, Wally. And Urania up in Rodney Bay. Sharon Tibbles and Lydia right up in the Moon Hill. And shouting Mrs. Lubin and Sophie. Let's not forget Brother Sweet Shave, Freddie and his family. Good afternoon. My good friend Lawrence Branch in North Carolina. And the Masons up at Rock Hall. Let's shout out Brother Thomas Alexander up in Bosejo. Good afternoon. And Julita in Bois Denis. That's Dred Cookie's mom. Let's shout out Brother David Moise, a retired assistant adjudicator. He's a nice guy, very nice guy. Okay, David, hope you're listening. And we move on. There's Brother Cyril of North South Enterprises. Brother Cosmo, we say good afternoon to you. To Jason and Madeline of the Grapevine in Bosejo, good afternoon. Didina and her husband Nato in Toronto, Canada, and Olive in Toronto, we say good afternoon. And there's our Baptist trim over in La Bourne. As we move on, we shout out the Dubleys, Frankie, Tony, Danson, Leslie, Richard. Good afternoon. Frida Clark over in Bonte. And walk with me into the future of tomorrow. Let's shout out Joan Myrtle Dominguez over in New Jersey and son and daughter Justin and Megan. Good afternoon, folks. Gertrude Richardson over in Anguilla. Yeah, our WhatsApp is down, but that should be up by tomorrow. And we'll get your messages back up. But you're still listening on the WhatsApp online, so no problem.

0: Marcela, down in TI. Good afternoon. Well, Zico and Rachel Wendell down in TI area there. All the folks in the TI area. Chazelle, Labry, Sufre, good afternoon.
1: I care not for yesterday.
0: Paula down in City Heights, you went to Fort.
1: You are today.
2: Yesterday.
0: This is Archibald, Byron Bourne. The day comes, Monica and Abraham. Valencia.
1: We must forget the passing time.
2: My love for you is the real kind.
0: Virgin and Virgin Modest, okay, all right. And Randall Pearson over in Jetwin. And Jetwin, you know, that's down in the Schwizel area. Good afternoon, folks. We shout out Christine and Lydia Duvay. Right on the moon. Let's shout out Mara over in Kiss FM. Hey, Mr. Corey Berry on the moon. Ruby of the Blessings in BZ. Okay, let's shout out some of our folks in the New York area. As we continue here, before we go to New York, let's go to London, England. Albano Geeks and family over in London, England. Milton Harry Paul in New York City, in Miami. Let's shout out right here back in St. Lucia, bro. Tyrone Minad and Norma and family.
1: Who's in the picture with me?
0: Alan George, and that's George Garnier with Maryland and his wife Jeanette.
1: Someone I used to know.
0: What's about the new Velo Remy? I get all your skin scratching your little car. Sending messages. But don't worry, that should be up soon. Shout out, brother, sister Frances Anius down in Bexhill.

0: to know.
1: Oh yes, just someone I used to know can we move on to. I'm a Charles over in Long Island in New York City. And as we move on, you see Chris in Bermuda. Good afternoon. Barry Vival in New York City and Belinda in Baltimore. Daphne Joseph in French Guiana and Miss Diddy in New York City. Master Fossois over in New York. Lady in Madrid and Moray. Moreau. Colorado Springs, and that's in Colorado, United States of America.
0: I say just someone I used to know.
1: Just someone I used to know. Let's take it back at the beginning again with someone I used to know. Roy and Monica Maxwell in Atlanta, Georgia. Good afternoon, folks. Steve Etienne over in London, England. Over Andrew Francis, his family, Octavia and Anita, over in Texas.
0: When they ask,
1: Aisha, good afternoon, Aisha. Thanks for the call this morning. Aisha over in the Virgin Islands. Yes, Martha Haywood in London, Ontario.
0: I used to spend some time with
1: Angela Bruno, Catherine Stark in New York City. And we move right on to Brother Pryo over in New York City.
0: But I don't tell them.
1: And shout out Yolanda and family over in Connecticut. And Mervyn Hensley also. Family over in Connecticut, USA. Jack and John over in Canada, and Janet over in Montserrat, Anita Weeks in Canada, Steve Abraham in the Virgin Islands, Chris Hippolyte, St. Croix, Selena Bess in California, and then we have Bonita and Beverly in New York. Okay, we'll move along in a while to the local.

Mama, take me home. And as we go to Locals, they shout out Charlie Alexander, right on the morn, and Peter Stanley. Also Stevenson on the morn in the bakery. Sharon over in Calvary Road, and Frida Clark, I did mention a while ago, born there. Gail McDonald down in Diamonds, and Julian Martinez, Jean-Philip, they are in Soufriere. Ras Chiman, over in the US of A, the afternoon. 59 Edwin and 64 Alphonse, WPCs. And let us shout out Vincilia of Vincilia's Beauty Salon. And Unica, Unica down in Chozelle. I know you can't send any message right now, Unica, but don't worry. Try and get things settled out. You're all going to hear my voice. And, okay, we have Gino in PI and Loretta in River Dory. And Madeline Fauché and the Rose of Kavish. Good afternoon. And Doreen over in Bands. Let's have brother Lazarus Alphonse and his family and the Tikolo Garden crew. And Maggie Clozel and Genevieve. Hope your mom is much better now, Genevieve. On the morn. And the senator, Rosamund Cleary, and his wife, Joanne. Good afternoon, Senator. Brother Knight, that's Desmond. And Tony Albert, up in Marshall. Good afternoon to you, Tony. Teresa, also known as Annetta, and Amy, and Peter O'Kill, they all of Denry. And Alinus Hunter, also. Denry. Angela Alberti and Kwan, they're in Bosco Du, and David Edward. He's another sexy of Denry. And so I'll just interview you and my sister Clemia James. Good afternoon. All right, I think I'll stop for now until I get some more names. I'll be shouting out. Hope your folks enjoying the music, enjoying. You must walk across my mind again.

Dolly Parton, Yellow Roses. Let me say good afternoon to brother Timothy Suma and family down in San Susi. Brother Lambert Nelson.

0: Yes, Cracker Jack, let me say good afternoon.
1: He was always with me when I was growing up. We shared each other's good times.
0: Look, Clemens, how's Alpha?
1: He only lives in memories now.
0: Okay, as we move away from Cracker Jack, let's take a number there by Neil Diamond and Dolly Parton. Cracker Jack. Bye-bye, Cracker Jack. Neil Diamond and Dolly Parton.

Bring back that loving feeling, Neil Diamond and Dolly Parton. Okay, let's take this one with George Jones and Dolly Parton. Telling you that lady could sing.

I'll stand by you for our rocking years. 5 o'clock. In the afternoon. Yes. And there we go, the next number. And Porter Wagoner, Dolly Parton and Porter Wagoner. The two people used to hear a lot, you know, duet.

Paul Wagner and Dolly Parton. The next number is Forever in Your Kiss. Let's take this one here. Lost Forever in Your Kiss. Oh man, did I miss it? Lost Forever in Your Kiss. If you go, I'll follow you. Okay, all right. Tomorrow's, let's go. Let's take Tomorrow's Forever. Paul Wagner and Dolly Parton. Beautiful number.

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Oh yes, I'll leave this world.

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Everybody, bonjour, good afternoon to Brother Yellow, Gregory, Lionel, Laclery. 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Oh yes, Gregory, Lionel. 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As we continue here with George Jones, Avon, George Labao, Yellow.

0: West by who? George Jones, I'm yellow. Greg Lionel, bonjour, good afternoon. Now, John Lord, West Labao.
1: Lord George.

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Let's go to this one. Family. 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

0: and its family, you forgive them, for you know they know not what they do. Dolly Parton, and its family. Oh, Brother 6 years is in. Good afternoon, brother.
1: Good evening, Colonel. How are you?
0: All right, Brother 6 years, I see you getting ready.
1: Yeah.
0: Hey, next 10 minutes again, you will be on knocking the numbers. And you know, we are family.
1: Of course, as well.
0: Where is family?
1: Radio 100.
0: Oh, yes.
1: We are family.
0: And to all the folks, I know you all can get us on the WhatsApp, but that's going to be settled up by tomorrow. You get it fixed. And getting us online. So, take it easy to all the folks overseas. I'll say good afternoon. To all the folks right here in St. Lucia, good afternoon. Hello. Good afternoon. Gregory Lionel over in La Clary. Kakutemu. Okay, so Joshua is there with us.
1: Okay. Yeah.
0: Oh, yes. A good worker.
1: There's a lot of
0: resilience
1: for
0: this
1: country.
0: All right, that's what Charlie and Alpha don't want to hear. Yeah, guys. Good afternoon, boys. All right. We all one. St. Lucia. We all family.

yeah, it's now 6 minutes to the hour of 6 o'clock, 5:54. And the work at 6 o'clock, the sexiest comes, takes over the console, and bring you country to the world. And it goes on and on, and up till, as we say, I'm going to play my last two numbers and then put you in the hands of Brother Sexiest.

this loneliness goes on and on and on. And as I say good night, bye-bye, see you tomorrow morning, God willing. There we go for the last number, between the hands of Brother Sexius.

Well, let's say good evening to St. Lucia and the Eastern Caribbean and by extension the world. And a big thank you to the Colonel for holding on the fourth from four up until now. We want to say good night to all our disabled and elderly persons, to all our drivers, bus drivers, our doctors, nurses, policemen and women, firemen and women, to all our doctors, nurses. Okay, to all our teachers, to those of you in the home, those of you in the hospital, we want to wish you all speedy recovery. To those of you who are at work, those of you who are going to and from work, special good evening to you all. To all our taxi drivers, our securities and vendors around the island, those of you who are listening to us via the internet, I want to say a big good afternoon to you. Welcome to the program Country to the World. My name is John Sexus. I will be in your company up until midnight. We're going to have a ball tonight. We're walking down memory lane tonight. Okay, so with that said, let's go to our little moment of inspiration before we begin.

0: Oh, well, oh, yes. And we in the month of September. Don't forget, we are in the September. We are in the bars. So, September. Let me say to those of you who are celebrating your birthday this month, have celebrated or will be celebrating this month, advance belated and happy birthday to you all, including me. Okay? September. I think that's the greatest month for birthdays in this in the years. And as well as anniversaries, happy anniversaries, happy belated to all those who are celebrating their anniversaries this month. So those of you who are in grief of your loved ones, the management and staff of Radio 100 would like to extend our condolences to the grieved families. Okay?
1: 3, 2, 1.

0: One and right, good evening.
1: Yes, hello.
0: Hello,
1: I
0: good
1: love your song.
0: Hello, good evening. Go ahead, you on the
1: air. I say I love your song.
0: Oh, thank you so very much. You are calling from?
1: Balata.
0: Oh, thank you, Balata. Thank you, Balata. Thank you.
2: 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And this is what I heard my neighbor say. That girl down the street should be run from our midst. She drinks and she talks quite a lot. And she knows not to speak to my child or to me. And my neighbor then smiled, and I thought.

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0: 100, good evening. Go ahead, you on the air caller.
1: Good evening, Mr. Taxis. How are you?
0: Not bad at all, Madeline. How are you doing?
1: Yeah, I want to say a big hello to my brother, Stephen Abraham, better known as Scooby.
0: Yeah?
1: I was happy to hear your voice, brother.
0: No, thank you so very much.
1: Love you very much.
0: Thank you, Madeline.
1: Thank you.
0: Yeah, be safe. Right. Take care. Good, thanks.
1: You.

0: Anandwet, good night.
1: Good night, Mr. Sexius. How are you and
0: your
1: family?
0: Not bad at all. Catherine, how are you doing?
1: I'm good. Let me tell you, I celebrated my birthday on Wednesday.
0: Okay.
1: So just letting you know.
0: Yeah, let me wish you a happy belated birthday.
1: Pardon me?
0: I said, let me wish you a happy belated birthday.
1: Okay, thank you.
0: I hope that you enjoy your birthday.
1: Yes, I enjoy it quiet.
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1: God.
0: 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Praise God.
1: Okay, thank you. Bye-bye.
0: Bye, girlfriend. Thanks a lot.
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1: The house is warm and it's getting hotter.
0: Thinking
1: I select a zero to suit your heart desire and set your soul on fire.

at 21 minutes past the hour of 6 o'clock, let's pay a little bit of tribute to Dolly Parton, who that country and western singer, lovely lady, lovely voice. She passed away, so let's go to our many quotes of callers, okay?

They are 26 minutes to the hour over 7 o'clock. Let's take a little bit of Dolly Parton before we go into depth in our real program. Okay. This one here by Dolly Parton.

And there we go. She said she see God. Okay, let us hope that is so true. And the passing of Dolly Parton, in between we will be dropping a couple of her favorite tunes in memory of Dolly Parton. Let me say a big thank you to the community of Up the Line in Nikku and the community of Blanchard. Thank you so very, very much. And as I want to shout out Urelta of Tetmon and Rivadori Julie of Cafe Eleni of Cicero Dede of Grand Riviere, Urelta of Demon, the community of Demon, Guardian Fasiu, Bien Bonsoir, hey! The community of Ravino, Edris, and the community of Ravino, how are you all doing? Hope that everything is okay with you all. Okay, Linda of Kubawel, Raymond Ezeke Machapi of La Fag, and the Chappers of Mon Bonin, Mr. Bob, and the community of Bonte, and Marie of Perosa, Cafe Bien Bonsoir, Tony, and Sheila of Cedars. Special good night to you all. Sherry and Linda and the families up in Balata, and Collins and Gildet Dumour of Grand Riviere. Lucretia and the community of Mon Repos, Saka Fet Bien Bonsoir pour Commune Mon Repos, the community of Lombard, Margaret Tout and La Pointe, Bien Bonsoir pour Zot Tout, merci en pile. Sheila of OG, Power aka Wadada of Cantonment, Man Morella and Bath of Coolytown in Grace, Mr. and Mrs. William of Kako in Babuno, Miss Harriet of Bocage, Audrey of Degazon, Martin TX, how are you doing, my brother of Mont Serpent? Special good night to you. Douglas O'Brien and Natty of Cedar Heights, Margaret and Mike of Cedar Heights, special good night to you all. Welcome to the program. 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Okay.

once again, having a little problem here, so just let me put this in place for you, okay? In the meantime, let me go to ballot and say a special good evening to you on your special. You did recommend to play this one more time for you before I go and get this problem solved. Let me play this one for you.

0: 100, good evening. Hello, 100, you on the air? Okay, it is now 9 minutes to the hour of 7 o'clock, and sorry for that interruption. We are back to normal. We'll be getting back to our normal program on Country to the World. Let me say to you that those of you who are trying to get in contact with the WhatsApp platform, it is not functioning, so you can get me or get in touch with me on the line phone. The telephone number is 451-7260. Okay, on the line, let me go there to the line and say special good night. Good night, caller. How are you doing? You on the air?
1: Not too bad. What about you?
0: Not bad at all. How are you?
1: I'm okay. I love your song.
0: Oh, thank you so very much.
1: I keep my eyes on Jesus.
0: Oh, okay.
1: All the time.
0: All right. Thank you so very much.
1: Okay, you're welcome.
0: Right.

Yes, our hearts are holding hand to the community of Labri. I want to say a special good evening to the entire community of Labri. LD Flora, Agnes Prophet, how are you doing? Emma Mad, Mobzot, Tutoba, Balamok, Tutbagai, Oba, Episode. Melvin, special good night to all of you, all Labrians. Special good night to you all. The community of Safi, how are you all doing? Miss Gertrude of Safi, special good night to you. Let's say good night to Prisca and Harris. Mooney, it was nice meeting you all, Prisca and Harris. And to Aneta and Joyce Lynn of St. Croix, Rufina of Lackley, Kennis of Debrel, Miss Tina of Londonderry, how are you doing? Hope that everything is okay with you, Miss Tina. And Grandaline and Kyle and the Elite families of Babuno, special good evening to you all. Venice, aka I of Monier, Sheila of Bacatel, Marcellus of Fiat in Chuazel, and Mr. Mike of Lafag, Kelly of Pom in Oje, Cindy and Meldra Pamphil of City Gate, Bernice of Market Road, Sakafet Bernice, Moptu Bagai Oba, and Sir Albert of Lafag, Bibin, aka Justin Time of River Dory, Cluster and Tenchi of St. Jude's Highway, Tony of New Dock Road, Niles Ferdinand of Southwell, Steve of Bruceville, Alvin of Peru, Julian of Peru, Mr. Joe of Riviera Mita, and Mr. Eustace of Bizet. Special good night to you all. And also, let me say a special good evening to Anselmo of Riviera Mita. How are you doing? Hope that everything is okay with you.

Good night to the community of Dakitin, Sakafet, commune Dakitin, bien bonsoir. The community of Anslaverdi, Katin, and the community of Auger, special good night to you all. Delsin and Mongouge, bien bonsoir. Comment sortir? Boaden, Francis, you. And Lewish, I want to say special good night to all of you all down there. Thank you so very much. The calls are coming in. And let's say good night to Brother Ray and the crew down at Coral Street. How are you all doing down there? Sakafet, Brother Ray, ukuwi, ukuwi, majwen, sete birthday. Happy belated birthday, my brother. Okay, I have a Charles of Kaweli, Matthewin and Dennis of Bois-de-Wange, Zetilia of Corinth, Louviska, and the entire community of Cafe Sakafet, Louviska, Mop, Tut Bagayo, Ba, Epu, Edris, et Comino Avino, Joseph Butcher of Labri, Benoit and Loretta of Bocage, Pearl and Matthewin of Sawot, Barrett of Cicero, Elmo of Cicero, Claire and the entire community of Cicero, how are you all doing? Madriana Stanislas, Madri Stanislas of Dakitin, Bonita of Cafe, Agatha Sinclair of Entrepo, Alvin Charles of Majomel, Vanessa of Laguas, Archer of Ticolon, Stan of La Richeuse in Viewfort, how are you doing, my brother? Toe of Black Bay TX83, Malolipop, Kumonye Sakafet, Miss May, Bien Bonsoir pour Sakafet, Samson of Coolytown in Grace, Plumber of Auger, special good night to you all. To all the past staffs of Halcyon Days and the community of Chopin of Lady Bien Bonsoir, and the past staff of Halcyon Days, and Angus of Latok Road wants to extend his well wishes to all of you all. The past staffs of Halcyon Days, Bien Bonsoir pour zotout. Okay.

Oh, good evening to the community of Deriso. Let me say a special good evening to Jeff. How are you doing, Christopher? Okay, Jeff, how are you, my brother? Hope that everything is okay with you.

Good afternoon, caller, and this is not Skitty Wells, caller. It is Melba Montgomery. Okay, I help you out there. Thank you so very, very much. Let's say good evening to Luke and Gertrude Charles of Gayabwa, Vanda and Baby of Gayabwa, Sakafet, Mimi, Boti, Kumazot, Yela, Mop, Tutbagai, Oba. Okay. Ember Masri, how are you doing? Medward, come on, yella, mwela, uka bad ball, Medward, uka fe yo kuwi, ya fi la kuwi, fe se jenes la kuwi, Medward, okay? I'm up to bagay oba. Leonia of Reunion in Chosel, how are you doing? Marius Felix and the rest of the Felix families of Boseju, and so for a special good evening to you all. Shabin and Egbert of Myers Bridge, kumazot yela, I'm up to bagay oba, AP Izot. The Morning Bakery staffs on Clark Street in Viewfort. Special good evening to you all. Paul of Lacouville, Elvis of Grace, Justin and Rhodesia Trim of Grace, Sandra Emab of Quarren, how are you doing? Lucilla of Tachime, Kumo, yes, a cafet, mop, tut bagay, obad. Delbert Charles, aka Dandy of Tachime, Lally of Denry, Eugenie of Denry, Hawkins of Denry, Fenton of Philbert and family of Larry Shoes, Kaki ek babzi a aslawe kumazot yesa kafet. Utan gaki bien bonsoir pour okay. Olivia of Black Bay Gordon and family of Mondidon. Elaine Clark, Thomas Rachel Beulah, K. Macaban, all of River Dory, Rosella of Grand Riviere, Cecilia and family of Latok Road, and Ludisha of Debrel. The community of Debrel, Roblo, Lamaz, Motet, the Brett families of Motet. I want to say a special good evening to all of you all. HRP Sakafet, Bama Nouvelle Sejimu, I'm up to Bagay Oba episode.

Yes, let me say a special good night to the community of Breezeville in Viewfort. Thank you so very much, the community of West Hall Group, Moulashik, and Monbo Sejou Sakka Fet Bien Bonsoir. Hey, T-Paul! Larry Tret Sakka Fet Bien Bonsoir. The community of Lime, Okumazot, Yelamop, Toutbagay, Oba, Episode. Let's go to Labon and say Bien Bonsoir pour Komin Labon. Hey, famille Norlian, Léa, Bien Bonsoir pour Zot Sakka Fet, Toutbagay, Oba, Episode.

Let me go to industry and say a special good night to Maureen and Melina Joseph and the rest of the Joseph family down there. Special good night to you all and the community of Delce. Special good night. How hope that everything is okay with you all. The community of Monsignor Daphne Morris and the community of Monsignor Bien Bonsoir Josilia. 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Mop tout bagay oba. 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Okay. And Christina Harris and Andrew and Brooke of La Pointe in Choiselle, Officer Chalry of the Labri Police Station, Cecilia Mason of Soze, Imogen aka Mamam, Saka Fet, Mop Tout Bagayo, Bye Pum, Mamam, Mop Tout Bagayo, okay? Lydia and Boto and Babzi and Pierre Kumazot Yelam, okay, Boto, Mop Lydia Kapaka, ou bien, Tablet Igafeba, ou Fwaimwe, alright. Blaze of and the community of Poilin, special good night to you all. JH of Reunion in Choiselle, JB of Fonbenye and Soufri, and special good night and compliments is coming to you from your buddy, Steve Abraham, aka Cool Breeze, wishing you all the best. Okay, Dosha of Arendelle Hill, Empress Smith of Monjac, Comin Monjac, Saka Fête, bien bonsoir, toute la famille Charlie à Monjac, moi vle di bien bonsoir pour vous toutes. Serena and the Jean-Baptiste families of Myers Bridge, special good night to you all. Dennis and Magdalene Prevail of Corinth. Oh, Miss Rachel Myers, special lady, good night to you. How are you? I hope that everything is okay with you, okay? The Lady of Corinth, Brother Ambrose, Edna Hill, Teacher Jean, Constance and Suku of Kako, Marcia Alfred of Lastic Hill, Dr. Secret, bien bonsoir pour. Let's go to Long Island and say a special good night to Elmer Charles. How are you? Hope that everything is okay with you.

0: Let me say good night to Mr. Raymond of Seaview Estate in Cicero. Hope that, how are you doing? Hope that everything is okay with you. Sobers and the Pearl of Sarot and Julita and the community of Chopin. Julita, bien bonsoir pour comment y mop tout bagay oba et puis oui, Julita. All right. Ça vous l'a goûté, oui, Julita. Okay. Rosalie Brown, aka Jenny of okay, let's take this one here. All right. I want to say a special go to the community of Newfield and say a special good night to Tyra of Newfield and Schwazel. Hope that everything is okay.
1: Thank you. Oh, thank you very much.

Oh, let me say good night to the Clark, Cox, Charles, Charlemagne, and Fredrickson families of Debrel. Special good night to you all and the entire community of Debrel. Special good night. Bien bonsoir pour tout all my old school mates of in Debrel. I want to say special good night to all of you all. Okay. Rosella Brown of Magagne, special good night to you, Saka Fet Rosella Mop, Tut Bagay Oba, Benedict Theodore, and the rest of the theater families of Auger and the surrounding areas. Philomise, mon chéri of Francois in Martinique, Kumoye, Moussavouka Kouye Bola, ou a passé Centuria, bien bonsoir pour Doudou Mouin. Ok, Gilbert Laforce of Magagne. Paulius and Lillian and Felix of Union Terrace Evec overseas. Zot en l'air toujours. Ok. Bien bonsoir pour Zot tout. Neltrap Smith of Corinth. The Smith families of Motet. The Albert families of Roblo. And the Brett families of Motet. Comin la masse, sa café. Bien bonsoir. Ok. Velda of Brooklyn, comment y est? Moi, là, tu viens. Et ça, Gilbert Myers et Cyril of Tamazo. Special good night to you, my brother. I hope that you are doing okay. Peter of Tiroche in Castries. And Babsy of Anslery. Joyce, bien bonsoir pour vous. Roselyne of Braden in Jacmel, comment y est? Alva, aka brother John of Daban. Sexiana of Lacleri. And Dr. Chrissy, Daniel, and Keith Benoit of Pave, Liz of Denry. I want to say a special good night to you. Dr. Sexus and Doc and Alban of Cedar Heights also. Dr. Sexius and Alban of Cedar Heights, special good night to you all. All right, let's take this one here.

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2: Yeah, baby. Yeah.